Oh, and he wears a lot of blue outfits on stage, too, performing Mr. Electric Blue, Benson Boone. Down one, number 29 this week. And up to number 28, it's Rigney's and Huntrix with EJ, Audrey Nuna, Rayami, Golden.

Hendrix slipping just one this week. Number 28, Golden. And up to number 27, This Is It. Highest debut of the week at number 27, Sabrina Carpenter, House Tour. Take your shoes off.

0: Are you coming in or what?
1: Well, she's back with a force, isn't she? 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House Tour, Sabrina Carpenter. Okay, something else is leaked out. I have to do it.
2: Ricky Leaks.
1: Oh, and what leaked out this week? Well, how about Jelly Roll has just gone through the most unusual divorce in record time. They already divided up their assets, settled their divorce in 2 weeks. And how about this? Bunny XO, his XO wife, says all questions will be answered in due time. They have to get one or two things settled. But it's the quickest divorce ever. They say they're in love, but not married. You got it? It leaked out this week. Ricky's reporting in the middle of
2: Ricky Leaks.
1: Okay, how about this? Wanted posters with Justin Bieber's face. How did Justin Bieber get on a wanted poster? What did he do? Find out. It's all on
3: D's Sleaze.
1: Coming up.
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15: For tonight, mostly cloudy skies with temperatures staying in the low 60s. There is a chance for scattered showers and thunderstorms. For tomorrow, it will be hot and humid with temperatures in the low 90s and dew points in the mid to upper 70s. There is also a chance for showers and thunderstorms, especially in the morning hours. For tomorrow night, it's going to be a warm one with temperatures in the upper 60s with partly cloudy skies. The heat and humidity stick around for us into the work week as well. For WeatherWatch 12, I'm meteorologist Anna Conrad on Mix 96.
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4: Only one hit away from the top 25 right now. Number 26, Rick D's, and he is on Taylor Swift's like list. Somber, back to friends.

0: Speed Demon Justin Bieber on the countdown this week, going up one from last week, number 25. And a Bieber lookalike is a wanted man. How about this? This Bieber lookalike, this is serious business, is wanted for the attempted kidnapping of a woman in the San Francisco area. He looks just like Justin Bieber. We're looking, could you hand the, this is a photo of the wanted poster. I thought it was Justin Bieber. It is not, not even close, but this is serious business. A Bieber lookalike on a wanted poster. If you want the biggest hits, the biggest 20 hits, as a matter of fact, they're coming up. And grand finales, grand prizes, 10 grand in cash. But how about this? A new dating term named after Ariana Grande. What is this? Stay here and find out.
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3: For tonight, mostly cloudy skies with temperatures staying in the low 60s. There is a chance for scattered showers and thunderstorms. For tomorrow, it will be hot and humid with temperatures in the low 90s and dew points in the mid to upper 70s. There is also a chance for showers and thunderstorms, especially in the morning hours. For tomorrow night, it's going to be a warm one with temperatures in the upper 60s with partly cloudy skies. The heat and humidity stick around for us into the work week as well. For Weather Watch 12, I'm meteorologist Anna Conrad on Mix 96.
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7: And do you remember Avicii all the way to number one, Wake Me Up?

Oh, is she busy? Took it all the way to number one, Taylor Swift and Opalite. Number 23 from Ariana Grande, Hate That I Made You Love Me.

Oh, she's moving up this week, up 2 from last week. Ariana Grande, Hate That I Made You Love Me, up 2 to number 23. And there's a new dating trend known as grandeing. And Thank You Next, you listen to the title, but you do listen to the entire hit like this.

0: Okay, you hear that? Instead of dragging her exes into the mud, she says, "What I loved about each guy I put in my songs. You guess which one fits. And they know it, I know it, but maybe you as a listener don't know which one fits. And that's intentional." Ariana Grande, so she says, that's called grandeing, where you look at the good stuff, but you move on. And that may fit you if you're working out of a relationship right now. It is Rick Dees getting you ready for the biggest 20 hits of the week.
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2: 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So one, two, three.
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8: For tonight, mostly cloudy skies with temperatures staying in the low 60s. There is a chance for scattered showers and thunderstorms. For tomorrow, it will be hot and humid with temperatures in the low 90s and dew points in the mid to upper 70s. There is also a chance for showers and thunderstorms, especially in the morning hours. For tomorrow night, it's going to be a warm one with temperatures in the upper 60s with partly cloudy skies. The heat and humidity stick around for us into the work week as well. For WeatherWatch 12, I'm meteorologist Anna Conrad on Mix 96.
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1: Rick D's.
0: And only two hits away from the top 20 right now. Number 22. Can you hear it? The Click Clack Symphony of Ray. Did you know?

though this season of her life had been cold, lonely, and tough, though she slipped back into a darkness she had hoped by now to have overcome, she had learned a beautiful lesson.

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She must be patient. She must have faith in the seeds that are planted beneath the snow. She must hold on, and she must let go. She'll be all right. No riding shining all midnight. She will save herself this time. 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It just teaches the heart how to

Click, clack, and going up one more, number 22 from Ray. Number 21, let's do it, Rick Dees, and Bring Your Love. It's Madonna and Sabrina Carpenter. Here we go. Sabrina.

Oh, Bring Your Love. Madonna from the past joins Sabrina Carpenter from the present. And they take it up one more, number 21. Madonna's the one.

0: who put out the book with, well, let's just face it, some very revealing photos years ago. And she confesses to our D-Sleeve spies that she was looking for a guy who had two things. One, an interesting tub in his bathroom. And number two, he could cook like his mom. If he could cook and had an interesting bathroom, he was in. The words of Madonna. What is Sabrina Carpenter looking for? She's looking for a restraining order against a stalker. Someone has been stalking Sabrina Carpenter for about 3 years, and she's had enough of it. This is a serious business, some weirdo creep. So a restraining order from Sabrina, and so far it is working. That's good news. Okay, top 20 hits. They're huge. Coming up.
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0: Oh, let's get into it. The top 20 hits of the week. Rick D's at number 20, Teddy Swims, Mr. Know-It-All.

and her name, Elizabeth Taylor. Violet blue eyes, 5 feet, 2 inches tall, and Taylor Swift loves her. Number 19 this week for Taylor. Number 18, here we go, Noah Kahan, The Great Divide.

0: just might.
1: I just might. Bruno Mars, Down One, number 17 for Bruno, and that's from the Romantic album. All of his albums have produced at least one enormous hit. Looks like more than one from Bruno on this one. So far, his number one hits. Can you name one? How about 24 Karat Magic? Number one party song, Locked Out of Heaven, When I Was Your Man. And if you're asking what was his biggest breakthrough hit ever, this would be it.

0: I see your face. There's not a thing I would change. Bruno Mars in the Countdown Spotlight. Okay, the top 15 coming up. Is there a change at number one? Let's find out.
1: Rick D's.
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1: For tonight, mostly cloudy skies with temperatures staying in the low 60s. There is a chance for scattered showers and thunderstorms. For tomorrow, it will be hot and humid with temperatures in the low 90s and dew points in the mid to upper 70s. There is also a chance for showers and thunderstorms, especially in the morning hours. For tomorrow night, it's going to be a warm one with temperatures in the upper 60s with partly cloudy skies. The heat and humidity stick around for us into the work week as well. For WeatherWatch 12, I'm meteorologist Anna Conrad on Mix 96.
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3: And just one hit away from the top 15, it is Rick D's number 16, Gracie Abrams' Hit the Wall.

Oh, it's a gentle climb from Gracie Abrams. Up one from last week, number 16 this week. Hit the wall, and let's hit the top 15 just like this. Swim! It's BTS.

0: for the dive.
1: Yes, they're in the top 15 again this week. Swim this week from BTS, Korea's Finest. And there's several scam alerts about BTS tickets. Watch out. Make sure they're real. People are getting ripped off left and right, mainly about BTS concerts, where they'll be, their merchandise, all fake.

0: Don't you just hate it? Let me stay on top of it for you, if it's okay. It is your friend Rick Neese, loving the music just like you are. Heading for number one, top 10 on the way. How about Deez Sleaze? Oh, more on Taylor Swift. Now we're understanding that everybody has to sign an NDA, which is a non-disclosure agreement. They're sometimes worth nothing. In fact, most of the time, they're worth nothing. But you do sign the non-disclosure agreement if you're a caterer, or if you're a security guard or a limo driver. So now we have an NDA, but we found out that probably she is going to be performing at Madison Square Garden. It would be a sellout. So far, Bruce Springsteen sold it out. Bon Jovi, 9 concerts, sold out in about an hour. And can you imagine 3 nights of Taylor Swift? Madison Square Garden, that's what we're hearing. And tickets, we understand, will be low-priced. Unbelievable. Thought you should have it full force in the middle of Deez Sleaze. Okay, biggest 10 hits. So close.
1: Ladies and gentlemen. Rick Deez. The one and only. Count it
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13: For tonight, mostly cloudy skies with temperatures staying in the low 60s. There is a chance for scattered showers and thunderstorms. For tomorrow, it will be hot and humid with temperatures in the low 90s and dew points in the mid to upper 70s. There is also a chance for showers and thunderstorms, especially in the morning hours. For tomorrow night, it's going to be a warm one with temperatures in the upper 60s with partly cloudy skies. The heat and humidity stick around for us into the work week as well.

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0: 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But let's go.
1: It's the weekly top 40.
2: Oh, and let's keep closing in on the top 10 hits this week. Number 14, that's where we are. Sabrina Carpenter, Question. When did you get so hot?

0: Baby Doll. It's Dominic Fike on the countdown to number one. He goes up one. Way to go, Dominic. Up one to number 13 this week. They just changed rules on the Grammys that may affect Dominic Fike. For example, the rules for Best New Artist in the Grammys allow your name to be entered for consideration four times instead of only three times. So that gives more opportunities for talented artists like Dominic Fike and others. There's some other changes in the Grammys. We put these at rick.com. 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And while you're at it, download Rick D's Hit Music. It's in the App Store. It's free. All you do in the App Store is search Rick, R-I-C-K, D's Hit Music. It's a free app. It's streaming. No commercials. You'll love it. Five-star rated, by the way. Rick D's Hit Music. Speaking of hits, the top 10 on the way.
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9: For tonight, mostly cloudy skies with temperatures staying in the low 60s. There is a chance for scattered showers and thunderstorms. For tomorrow, it will be hot and humid with temperatures in the low 90s and dew points in the mid to upper 70s. There is also a chance for showers and thunderstorms, especially in the morning hours. For tomorrow night, it's going to be a warm one with temperatures in the upper 60s with partly cloudy skies. The heat and humidity stick around for us into the work week as well. For Weather Watch 12, I'm meteorologist Anna Conrad on Mix 96.
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2: 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Oh, yeah.
3: And just two hits away from the top 10 right here. Number 12, Rick D is here with Pink Panthers Stateside featuring Zara Larsson. The cow-

0: hear the same.
1: Pink Panthers going up 3 more this week, probably top 10 next week. It's Stateside featuring Zara Larsson. And let's feature the highest jumper on the countdown, number 11, wouldn't you know it? Taylor Swift from the hugely successful Toy Story 5 soundtrack. This is it. It's called I Knew It, I Knew You.

0: I knew it.
1: Oh, are you ready for this? Taylor Swift up. Wait a minute. 23 spots on the countdown since last week. Highest jumper of the entire year, 2026. I knew it. I knew you. Highest jumper for Taylor Swift already at number 11. Toy Story, biggest opening for a movie for the entire year, 2026. We predicted this, and of course we can debunk the fact that it was going to be a secret voice role for Taylor Swift as Emily, the original owner of the toy Cowgirl. It did not happen, but we thought it might. She does sing, obviously, I Knew It, I Knew You, and it's a hit. Okay, the biggest 10 hits of the week coming up. Is there a new number one? Let's find out.
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6: Okay, here we go. Top 10 hits of the week. Rigney's Spotlight on One Republic. They're back. They're in the top 10 after waiting a couple of years. Here we go.

But don't you love those American girls? He's Harry Styles. He does. He goes up one this week, number 8 on the countdown, up to number 7 with the award-winning hit that has what they call staying power. Shoes in Texas.

0: Ella Langley, who says, you know what I like? This is a quote from Ella. She says, I like to out-redneck the musicians with whom I'm working. And Houston, Texas, an example. Going off on this week, number 7 on the countdown. Okay, Rick Dees, take the countdown challenge again. Win this amazing Amazon shopping spree. Here's what you do. Can you name this person? And his comment is,
1: I don't play any instruments you got to blow in.
0: No instruments you can blow in. In other words, he doesn't play woodwinds like sax and clarinet, whatever. Is it Post Malone? Is it Jelly Roll? Or is it Bruno Mars? Okay, Post Malone, Jelly Roll, Bruno Mars. Those are your three choices. Click Rick, RICK.com. Got it? You can win. Stay here. Biggest five hits of the week. This close.
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8: For tonight, mostly cloudy skies with temperatures staying in the low 60s. There is a chance for scattered showers and thunderstorms. For tomorrow, it will be hot and humid with temperatures in the low 90s and dew points in the mid to upper 70s. There is also a chance for showers and thunderstorms, especially in the morning hours. For tomorrow night, it's going to be a warm one with temperatures in the upper 60s with partly cloudy skies. The heat and humidity stick around for us into the work week as well. For Weather Watch 12, I'm meteorologist Anna Conrad on Mix 96.
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1: Woo! I can't get enough.
0: Here we go. To the biggest hit of the week. We're heading to number one.
2: Are you ready for the Jenny remix? I think you are. It's number six on the countdown. Tame Impala, Dracula.

Olivia Rodrigo, she's on the countdown. Could be her next number one. Number five from Olivia, Drop Dead. And she drops into her own recording studio at home in Toluca Lake, California. It's soundproofed. Even with jets from Burbank Airport flying overhead, you don't hear them. Did you hear any in Drop Dead? I don't think so. So many artists have their own home recording studios. They sound terrific if you have the right microphone. And we recommend the Neumann U47. Look it up. They're expensive. Okay, Rick D's on to number four right here. Die on This Hill. Sienna Spyro.

0: it's an exciting time for Sienna Spyro. Die on This Hill, Aponte number 4 on the countdown. Her new album drops in about 3 days. We're ready for it, Sienna. In fact, she did some pre-sales, which sold out, we're told, in 90 seconds. Yikes, that's a hit. Okay, Rick D's in the big three hits of the week. And a Japanese music label is planning to invest $100 million in hopes of doing a deal with this guy. He says, talk to me. $100 million, the biggest three hits of the week. They're waiting for you in seconds.
1: Rick D's. Yeah. Counting them down.
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4: For tonight, mostly cloudy skies with temperatures staying in the low 60s. There is a chance for scattered showers and thunderstorms. For tomorrow, it will be hot and humid with temperatures in the low 90s and dew points in the mid to upper 70s. There is also a chance for showers and thunderstorms, especially in the morning hours. For tomorrow night, it's going to be a warm one with temperatures in the upper 60s with partly cloudy skies. The heat and humidity stick around for us into the work week as well. For Weather Watch 12, I'm meteorologist Anna Conrad on Mix 96.
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8: Daisy the Great and AJR, record player.

Oh, did you hear that? You could set the bar beyond the stars. I'll do anything you ask me, anything. I would risk it all. Bruno Mars going up one, number three could be number one for him. We'll be watching. Rick Dees and the Hits on to number two, the second biggest hit of the week. Here it is, as predicted, making room for a new number one. Olivia Dean and So Easy to Fall in Love.

Olivia Dean, 8 weeks. She had number one. This week, easing down one to number two with So Easy to Fall in Love and So Easy to Stay Here for the next few seconds, because there is a new number one. Number one coming up. And do you remember when Sia took this one all the way to number one? Cheap Thrills.

A record setter. It's Sia, Cheap Thrills. The reason we play it, of course, it hit number one. And now it's just hit, are you ready? 1 billion streams. Are you listening? Yes, you are. It's a thrill to have a new number one. Someone sitting on the front row of Taylor Swift's wedding and an artist so huge, he only has one name, a five-letter name. You know who it is? Can you guess? Number one next.

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12: For tonight, mostly cloudy skies with temperatures staying in the low 60s. There is a chance for scattered showers and thunderstorms. For tomorrow, it will be hot and humid with temperatures in the low 90s and dew points in the mid to upper 70s. There is also a chance for showers and thunderstorms, especially in the morning hours. For tomorrow night, it's going to be a warm one with temperatures in the upper 60s with partly cloudy skies. The heat and humidity stick around for us into the work week as well. For Weather Watch 12, I'm meteorologist Anna Conrad on Mix 96.
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16: All right, number one on the countdown, Rick Dees. And they say you never meet your heroes, but in this case, he does. Taylor Swift is one of this person's big fans. She loves his songwriting. She loves his music. And she said, you know what? Let's bring him to the wedding. So he'll be sitting right there on the front row. She recently became the youngest female in the Songwriters Hall of Fame. And she says, other songwriters I love. She mentioned several. And this week's number one artist was on Taylor Swift's hot list. Here he is. Five letters say it all. S-O-M-B-R. Somber number one with Homewrecker.

0: Oh, don't you love the way he pulls that off? Home Wrecker. Somber goes to number one over Ella Langley, over, well, all the others. Olivia Dean, she was number one for 8 weeks. Somber now competing with his mentor, Taylor Swift. It's been a great week for Somber. Bruno Mars could not overtake him, nor could Ella Langley. Harry Styles is what it's all about. The countdown to the biggest hit of the week. And like I said earlier, make sure you download Rick D's Hit Music. 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Whatever you want to do, it's here. Rick D's Hit Music. And the iHeart app is amazing, too. God bless you for being here. So much fun every week. Every hit gets bigger until we hit number one.
1: Number one.
2: 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To the biggest hit of the week. We're heading to number one.
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0: They are back. 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Always seem to be up to something. Maroon 5 and heroin. 21 Pilots on the way in just a couple, direct from Columbus. And we'll hear from Alex Warren, too, with his latest one.
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7: For tonight, mostly cloudy skies with temperatures staying in the low 60s. There is a chance for scattered showers and thunderstorms. For tomorrow, it will be hot and humid with temperatures in the low 90s and dew points in the mid to upper 70s. There is also a chance for showers and thunderstorms, especially in the morning hours. For tomorrow night, it's going to be a warm one with temperatures in the upper 60s with partly cloudy skies. The heat and humidity stick around for us into the work week as well. For Weather Watch 12, I'm meteorologist Anna Conrad on Mix 96.
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0: Latest one from Papa Roach and his Wake Up Calling. I'm Steve Brewer. Make it a great one. Coming up, the co-owner of the Omaha Supernovas professional volleyball team. That's a true story. Jason Derulo is still to come.
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4: For tonight, mostly cloudy skies with temperatures staying in the low 60s. There is a chance for scattered showers and thunderstorms. For tomorrow, it will be hot and humid with temperatures in the low 90s and dew points in the mid to upper 70s. There is also a chance for showers and thunderstorms, especially in the morning hours. For tomorrow night, it's going to be a warm one with temperatures in the upper 60s with partly cloudy skies. The heat and humidity stick around for us into the work week as well. For Weather Watch 12, I'm meteorologist Anna Conrad on Mix 96.
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12: For tonight, mostly cloudy skies with temperatures staying in the low 60s. There is a chance for scattered showers and thunderstorms. For tomorrow, it will be hot and humid with temperatures in the low 90s and dew points in the mid to upper 70s. There is also a chance for showers and thunderstorms, especially in the morning hours. For tomorrow night, it's going to be a warm one with temperatures in the upper 60s with partly cloudy skies. The heat and humidity stick around for us into the work week as well. For Weather Watch 12, I'm meteorologist Anna Conrad on Mix 96.
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9: For tonight, mostly cloudy skies with temperatures staying in the low 60s. There is a chance for scattered showers and thunderstorms. For tomorrow, it will be hot and humid with temperatures in the low 90s and dew points in the mid to upper 70s. There is also a chance for showers and thunderstorms, especially in the morning hours. For tomorrow night, it's going to be a warm one with temperatures in the upper 60s with partly cloudy skies. The heat and humidity stick around for us into the work week as well. For WeatherWatch 12, I'm meteorologist Anna Conrad on Mix 96.
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1: For tonight, mostly cloudy skies with temperatures staying in the low 60s. There is a chance for scattered showers and thunderstorms. For tomorrow, it will be hot and humid with temperatures in the low 90s and dew points in the mid to upper 70s. There is also a chance for showers and thunderstorms, especially in the morning hours. For tomorrow night, it's going to be a warm one with temperatures in the upper 60s with partly cloudy skies. The heat and humidity stick around for us into the work week as well. For WeatherWatch 12, I'm meteorologist Anna Conrad on Mix 96.
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3: They say the holy water's watered down, and this town's lost its faith. 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

0: Ariana Grande. Hate That I Made You Love Me. Hey, it's Marconi. I see a guy wearing a suit walking out of a house mid-afternoon. I'm just going to assume he just killed someone.
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4: For tonight, mostly cloudy skies with temperatures staying in the low 60s. There is a chance for scattered showers and thunderstorms. For tomorrow, it will be hot and humid with temperatures in the low 90s and dew points in the mid to upper 70s. There is also a chance for showers and thunderstorms, especially in the morning hours. For tomorrow night, it's going to be a warm one with temperatures in the upper 60s with partly cloudy skies. The heat and humidity stick around for us into the work week as well. For WeatherWatch 12, I'm meteorologist Anna Conrad on Mix 96.
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8: For tonight, mostly cloudy skies with temperatures staying in the low 60s. There is a chance for scattered showers and thunderstorms. For tomorrow, it will be hot and humid with temperatures in the low 90s and dew points in the mid to upper 70s.

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5: For tonight, mostly cloudy skies with temperatures staying in the low 60s. There is a chance for scattered showers and thunderstorms. For tomorrow, it will be hot and humid with temperatures in the low 90s and dew points in the mid to upper 70s. There is also a chance for showers and thunderstorms, especially in the morning hours. For tomorrow night, it's going to be a warm one with temperatures in the upper 60s with

0: partly cloudy skies. The heat and humidity stick around for us into the work week as well. For Weather Watch 12, I'm meteorologist Anna Conrad on Mix 96.
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5: For tonight, mostly cloudy skies with temperatures staying in the low 60s. There is a chance for scattered showers and thunderstorms. For tomorrow, it will be hot and humid with temperatures in the low 90s and dew points in the mid to upper 70s. There is also a chance for showers and thunderstorms, especially in the morning hours. For tomorrow night, it's going to be a warm one with temperatures in the upper 60s with partly cloudy skies. The heat and humidity stick around for us into the work week as well. For WeatherWatch 12, I'm meteorologist Anna Conrad on Mix 96.
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0: Harry Styles, American Girls, Hey, It's Marconi. 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
4: For tonight, mostly cloudy skies with temperatures staying in the low 60s. There is a chance for scattered showers and thunderstorms. For tomorrow, it will be hot and humid with temperatures in the low 90s and dew points in the mid to upper 70s. There is also a chance for showers and thunderstorms, especially in the morning hours. For tomorrow night, it's going to be a warm one with temperatures in the upper 60s with partly cloudy skies. The heat and humidity stick around for us into the work week as well. For WeatherWatch 12, I'm meteorologist Anna Conrad on Mix 96.
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1: 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Okay, who's gonna decide what I'm having for dinner? 1, 2, 3. 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
6: For tonight, mostly cloudy skies with temperatures staying in the low 60s. There is a chance for scattered showers and thunderstorms. For tomorrow, it will be hot and humid with temperatures in the low 90s and dew points in the mid to upper 70s. There is also a chance for showers and thunderstorms, especially in the morning hours. For tomorrow night, it's going to be a warm one with temperatures in the upper 60s with partly cloudy skies. The heat and humidity stick around for us into the work week as well. For Weather Watch 12, I'm meteorologist Anna Conrad on Mix 96.
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2: For tonight, mostly cloudy skies with temperatures staying in the low 60s. There is a chance for scattered showers and thunderstorms. For tomorrow, it will be hot and humid with temperatures in the low 90s and dew points in the mid to upper 70s. There is also a chance for showers and thunderstorms, especially in the morning hours. For tomorrow night, it's going to be a warm one with temperatures in the upper 60s with partly cloudy skies. The heat and humidity stick around for us into the work week as well. For WeatherWatch 12, I'm meteorologist Anna Conrad on Mix 96.
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0: Papa Roach, wake up calling. Hey, it's Marconi. I know Baby Wipes has the word baby in the name, so that means I can use them to wash my baby carrots, right?
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10: For tonight, mostly cloudy skies with temperatures staying in the low 60s. There is a chance for scattered showers and thunderstorms. For tomorrow, it will be hot and humid with temperatures in the low 90s and dew points in the mid to upper 70s. There is also a chance for showers and thunderstorms, especially in the morning hours. For tomorrow night, it's going to be a warm one with temperatures in the upper 60s with partly cloudy skies. The heat and humidity stick around for us into the work week as well. For Weather Watch 12, I'm meteorologist Anna Conrad on Mix 96.
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0: Olivia Dean, Man I Need. Hey, it's Marconi. 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
4: For tonight, mostly cloudy skies with temperatures staying in the low 60s. There is a chance for scattered showers and thunderstorms. For tomorrow, it will be hot and humid with temperatures in the low 90s and dew points in the mid to upper 70s. There is also a chance for showers and thunderstorms, especially in the morning hours. For tomorrow night, it's going to be a warm one with temperatures in the upper 60s with partly cloudy skies. The heat and humidity stick around for us into the work week as well. For WeatherWatch 12, I'm meteorologist Anna Conrad on Mix 96.
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0: And this is Chris Randolph, and I need you to listen, and I appreciate you doing so. And if you haven't heard, with the 4th of July coming in, there's one particular food that is increasing in sales almost 500% from any normal day of its regular sales. Heading into the 4th of July weekend, everybody is stocking up on potato chips. Well, yeah.
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9: For tonight, mostly cloudy skies with temperatures staying in the low 60s. There's a chance for scattered showers and thunderstorms. For tomorrow, it will be hot and humid with temperatures in the low 90s and dew points in the mid to upper 70s. There's also a chance for showers and thunderstorms, especially in the morning hours. For tomorrow night, it's going to be a warm one with temperatures in the upper 60s with partly cloudy skies. The heat and humidity stick around for us into the work week as well. For Weather Watch 12, I'm meteorologist Anna Conrad on Mix 96.
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1: That's Madonna, Sabrina Carpenter, and Bring Your Love. And this is Chris Randolph bringing the music you love. And I am going to make you fall in love. Coming up next, Usher, Pitbull, DJ Got Us Falling in Love. 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
4: For tonight, mostly cloudy skies with temperatures staying in the low 60s. There's a chance for scattered showers and thunderstorms. For tomorrow, it will be hot and humid with temperatures in the low 90s and dew points in the mid to upper 70s. There's also a chance for showers and thunderstorms, especially in the morning hours. For tomorrow night, it's going to be a warm one with temperatures in the upper 60s with partly cloudy skies. The heat and humidity stick around for us into the work week as well. For Weather Watch 12, I'm meteorologist Anna Conrad on Mix 96.
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0: Hey, it's Ashley and Brad. We're having our friend Rachel step in for us for today's news roundup.
1: We're going to be back doing the news in the next few days, but right now, here's Rachel.
2: Just 5 minutes of this can reverse what? And more on that big wedding that's coming up this weekend. Here's news.
3: The Roundup with Ashley Page.
2: I'm Rachel Marisay, filling in for Ashley and Brad. Okay, just an early heads up. Well, the 4th of July is on Saturday. The actual federal holiday is on Friday. No banks open. Everything's shut down as we celebrate red, white, and boom. And our big 4th of July. I mean, America only turns 250 once, at least during our lifetime. Now, speaking of the 4th, Saturday is the 4th of July, and that's supposed to be the weekend that Taylor Swift and Travis Kelce get married at New York's Madison Square Garden. Or are they setting all of that up to distract from the real location of their love story? They're getting ready to gear up to Say I Do, and the A-list pals are clearing their jam-packed summer schedules. Ed Sheeran, so far we know, Suki Waterhouse, Somber, Graham Norton, Zoe Kravitz, kind of weird, you know, she dated her fiancé Harry Styles for a while, but Harry's in concert, so he's not coming, and Swift's frequent collaborator and bestie Jack Antonoff will be there, plus Prince William. They do have a strict rule for wedding guests, absolutely no gifts at all. And what about that new study that's out that says just a 5 minute walk can offset the harm you get from sitting all day long in front of a computer? That's certainly easy enough to do. 5 minute walk to offset all that bad. I'm up for that. Even I can do that. And I'm overweight. I'm Rachel Marisay and for Ashley and Brad. And that's your news roundup.
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9: For today, increasing clouds in the afternoon with a chance for showers and thunderstorms ahead of a warm front. Temperatures in the upper 70s. For tonight, low temperatures fall into the low 60s with another chance for showers and thunderstorms. Monday looks to be hot with temperatures in the low 90s and dew points making it feel more hot and humid. There is a chance for a few lingering showers and thunderstorms as well, otherwise partly cloudy skies. For WeatherWatch 12, I'm meteorologist Anna Conrad on Mix 96.
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0: 80 of the year. There are 185 days left. We're almost the tipping point of halfway. I know. It's a blink and a blur. Here we are. Who's got birthdays? We're going to tell you right at the very top. His musings are often very comical. I don't know if they're intended to be, but they are. Gary Busey is now 82 years old.
1: Oh, poor Gary. Every time I see that mugshot, him and Nick Nolte.
0: Yeah. Ian Pace, drummer from Deep Purple, is 78. Fred Grandy, who played Gopher on The Love Boat, but also a politician, 78. Don Dokken, as in the group Dokken, 73 years old. Colin Hay, lead singer of Men at Work, is 73. Maria Conchita Alonso is 71. She was in a bunch of stuff growing up. Pedro Guerra from Dodgers, 70. Sharon Lawrence, NYPD Blue, 65. Amanda Donahoe is 64. Melora Hardin, 59. Nicole Scherzinger, 48. Colin Jost from SNL is 44. And Kawhi Leonard from the Clippers, 35. It happened on this date in history. It's only basically 19 years, less than 20 years these have been around. Mm-hmm. What an impact they have made. I'm not saying for the better. The first iPhones went on sale on this date.
1: Gosh, it seems like it's a million years ago, but then again, it's not been kind of that long in the same breath.
0: Not sure it's the greatest invention for mankind, but it happened. What are you going to do? In 2009, Bernie Madoff received a 150-year sentence for his multi-billion-dollar fraud. In 2010, Larry King announced he stepped down from his show after 25 years on the air. In 2011, Pope Benedict XVI announced the launch of a new Vatican website, which he sent over the very first tweet made by a pope on this date. Special events for today, Feast of Saints Peter and Paul, Hug Holiday Day is today, Almond Butter Crunch Day, Camera Day, Darts Day, Waffle Iron Day. It's always broken. Anytime you go and want the waffle at 11 o'clock, sorry, waffle's broken, waffle iron's broken. Please take my children to work days today. And World Scleroderma Awareness Day is today. If you have a birthday and a special event, then please tell us when yours is. 888-922-7234.
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3: Top story, an early Independence Day celebration in St. Germain. 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
7: 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Eagle River, Minocqua, Three Lakes fall into that category. So does Rhinelander, which holds a big downtown parade. Lauren Sackett is helping organize.
8: 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So the fife and drum group.
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5: For today, increasing clouds in the afternoon with a chance for showers and thunderstorms ahead of a warm front. Temperatures in the upper 70s. For tonight, low temperatures fall into the low 60s with another chance for showers and thunderstorms. Monday looks to be hot with temperatures in the low 90s and dew points making it feel more hot and humid. There is a chance for a few lingering showers and thunderstorms as well, otherwise partly cloudy skies. For WeatherWatch 12, I'm meteorologist Anna Conrad on Mix 96.
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0: Well, we've brought you these kind of statistics before, but I think it went something along the lines of this. Within the first 8 seconds of meeting someone, you have already made about 3 to 6 judgments about that person.
1: Yeah, you don't even realize you're doing it.
0: It's just a subconscious thing that we do, you know, like or to dislike it. It's just something that humans do. Now, there's many instances when we are instructed to judge, not others. But, you know, we still keep doing it, especially on things like, you know, their occupation, the way they dress, what kind of car they drive, and what kind of food they're eating, too, for sure.
1: Well, and it's funny you say that because, of course, with 4th of July coming up, we're getting ready for, obviously, a lot of cookouts and things like that. And apparently, at least according to this, at least half of us judge other people like knowing you're doing it. Like, they'll look at, you know, how you make prepare a steak, because some people like it rare. Some people like it extra, extra well done. Some people like it with ketchup. I mean, there's the same thing with the burgers. So do you ever find yourself going, ugh, they eat that?
0: Every time I look at you eating a sweet... So an entire sleeve of Peeps or something like that.
1: So you're just judging me on all levels.
0: Oh, come on now. Not all, but a lot. No, I mean, yeah, of course we do. You wish people would make better food choices, maybe just for their health. Let's just say someone's maybe has a struggling with a weight issue. Well, it's probably because of what they're putting in their mouth. And so you make those judgments silently to yourself, perhaps, or otherwise.
1: I don't know that I'm judging what they're eating as much as how they're eating it.
0: Okay.
1: Like if food's falling out of their mouth and they're, you know, picking their teeth. I definitely am more conscious of judging that than I am, what they eat.
0: There is absolutely a judge taking place on the 4th of July to see how many hot dogs a certain man can eat. So that's a different kind of judging.
1: Yes.
0: 76, by the way, in 10 minutes was the record. So I'm just pointing that out.
1: Whew. So for you guys, do you find yourself consciously being aware of judging what other people are eating? And what is it that you're judging them on?
0: Yeah.
1: Let us know. 888-922-7234.
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7: Heartland Weather. We'll have a chance for a morning shower or thunderstorm this morning. Otherwise, we will become partly cloudy with highs in the upper 80s. Partly cloudy tonight. We'll have a slight chance for isolated showers and thunderstorms with lows only in the low 70s. And we'll be partly cloudy Tuesday with another chance for isolated showers and thunderstorms with highs in the low 90s. For WeatherWatch 12, I'm meteorologist Devin Biggs on Mix 96.
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0: Hey, it's Ashley and Brad. 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
2: Jory's back in the news, and one more time for Alan Jackson fans. 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
2: I'm Rachel Marisay, filling in for Ashley and Brad. America's biggest birthday celebration is approaching. By the way, you've done a great job decorating with all the red, white, and blue. Dairy Queen has four new treats, including the red, white, and blue patriotic slush. Oh my gosh, it's the Stars Misty Slush Float. We got the DQ Cherry Mist Soft Serve and then the Blue Raspberry Stars. It's got star sprinkles on it too, and it's available starting today. Also, the Strawberry Mango Flavored Mochi is available, Biscoff Cookie Blizzard Treat, and the Mexican Style Hot Chocolate too. You know, you could just live at DQ, couldn't you? Got to grab a burger and fries too, along with those blizzards and those slushes. That sounds so good and very refreshing. Now, Disney has given us an update. You know how they love to do reboots or sequels or even live action reboots, I should say. There were some rumors there that Ratatouille, Remy, the rat would be back in our lives, but it is not happening. Never. They are doing a Loving Dory that will star Mark Ruffalo playing Nero, and that will be out in a few years.

0: You. And Alan Jackson had his final concert, Last Call, One More for the Road. It took place on Saturday. Why I'm telling you about this is because it was really cool. They live streamed in downtown Nashville, but they filmed for an NBC TV special that will air for you and I later on this year with Luke Bryan, Luke Combs, Miranda Lambert, George Strait, Leanne Womack, Carrie Underwood, Keith Urban, and some special guest appearances too. I'm not letting the cat out of the bag. I don't want to be a spoiler here. Yeah, we'll see it soon enough. I'm Rachel Marcy and for Ashley Page, and that's your news roundup.
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16: Heartland Weather. We'll have a chance for a morning shower or thunderstorm this morning. Otherwise, we will become partly cloudy with highs in the upper 80s. Partly cloudy tonight. We'll have a slight chance for isolated showers and thunderstorms with lows only in the low 70s. and we'll be partly cloudy Tuesday with another chance for

0: Mondays on the show means we get to play these games in order each and every Monday. We've been doing it for a long time. We don't vary from it. And they have to go in this order. And when Ashley tries to mess it up,
1: sends you sideways.
0: That's not the way we're supposed to do it. Anyway, we started off with the quiz.
1: Yes. Right. Okay. A quarter of the people, 25% of people, say they would buy one of these if the price was right. I might buy one, but I would never go there.
0: You got to narrow it down because you can, I don't know. Is this a tool that's going to make your life better or easier?
1: No, it's something that you could probably make a decent amount of money on as a touristy kind of thing once a year. But, and maybe even throughout the year, but specifically once a year.
0: There's no help whatsoever for this.
1: Okay, in the fall,
0: uh-huh.
1: People like to go to these places.
0: Football stadiums.
1: No.
0: Okay. In the fall, they want to go to.
1: I probably wouldn't because I don't like these types of things.
0: Concerts.
1: I love concerts.
0: Venues. Is it a venue of some kind?
1: No, it has to do with a very specific holiday in October.
0: Yeah. Halloween.
1: Yes.
0: Costume party.
1: Well, no, it's associated with that time of year.
0: But something you
1: 24% of people would buy one of these if the price was right. And if I did ever buy one, I would turn it into a tourist attraction or a
0: haunted house.
1: Yes.
0: Wow.
1: A haunted house. Would you buy? I mean, I would never live in one ever.
0: I don't know. I don't necessarily believe in all that kind of stuff. So if they say it's haunted, I'll be like, oh, okay, thank you. And then if it's a valuable piece of property in real estate, then yeah, maybe
1: yeah,
0: so.
1: Yeah, that's why I would buy it, but I wouldn't live there, no way. Wow. But I would certainly turn it into a tourist attraction.
0: Okay.
1: Okay, and on that kind of holiday type theme as well, what do we do 13 times at least between November 22nd and December 31st?
0: Wow. So between Thanksgiving and Christmas, go to the mall.
1: No.
0: Shopping something related?
1: It's not shopping related.
0: Grocery related.
1: It is a food related thing, but not the grocery store.
0: We do 13 times.
1: I absolutely do this. You are much better about this than I am.
0: Eat way more food than you're supposed to.
1: Yep, overeat.
0: Wow.
1: We overeat at least 13 times. We go to parties. We're having a little something here, another party. Yeah.
0: Wow.
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7: Of course, most Northwoods communities will wait until July 4th to celebrate Independence Day. Eagle River, Minocqua, Three Lakes fall into that category. So does Rhinelander, which holds a big downtown parade. Lauren Sackett is helping organize.
8: We have a lot of different businesses and nonprofit organizations that participate, as well as a few of like the marching band performances. So the fife and drum group.
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6: Heartland weather. We'll have a chance for a morning shower or thunderstorm this morning. Otherwise, we will become partly cloudy with highs in the upper 80s. Partly cloudy tonight. We'll have a slight chance for isolated showers and thunderstorms with lows only in the low 70s. And we'll be partly cloudy Tuesday with another chance for isolated showers and thunderstorms with highs in the low 90s. For Weather Watch 12, I'm meteorologist Devin Biggs on Mix 96.
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0: This is a pet peeve that I've discovered while driving my wife's car. It's, what is it? It's a 14-year-old car. So not exactly brand new, of course. And we got it new to us. Now, it has some modern conveniences that we enjoy. However, and this is mind-boggling to me. Lots of your newer cars have the ability to change your clock. It's a digital clock, first of all.
1: Right.
0: It's not even
1: right.
0: an analog display or anything. It's a digital clock. Most cars have the ability to change it with daylight saving time.
1: Yeah, there's like a button. It just goes regular time, daylight saving. Yeah.
0: Even though it says, would you like to adjust the clock with daylight saving time? Yes, I would. I click the button. It still does not hold the correct time. Many a time I will get in the car and it's still an hour off. And I'm like, what? What is going on with this thing? Is that why they sold the car? Is that why they gave it back?
1: There's a setting issue that's wrong.
0: It drives me crazy. But anyway, that modern conveniences, right? Because my car is a year newer than hers, and it's still just an analog clock. And I'm like, I'll take that. I prefer that.
1: You don't have both?
0: It's on the screen, but I prefer looking at the analog clock.
1: Okay, because I was going to say my old car and your car are the same and I had both. But it's interesting because I've got a girlfriend of mine who runs just consistently late. And so she has finally adopted set the clocks around her house for, 15 minutes, maybe 20 minutes, faster ahead. Right. So she thinks she's running late. But then her husband had gone and replaced a bunch of the clocks with these like atomic, I don't know what they are, like some kind of clock, they only keep the regular time. She can't like make it go 15 minutes. And she's like, this is driving me crazy because she keeps now being even later than she normally was. Wow. And she doesn't like smartwatches for the same reason.
0: Have you had a woman-to-woman conversation to say, seriously, what's your deal with being late?
1: I mean, you know what?
0: It drives everyone you know crazy. So why do you do it?
1: I told her because we'd go to make lunch plans or something and she'd be like a half hour late or whatever. And I said, I love you. You are a precious friend to me. However, I will no longer make plans with you if you run late.
0: So what's her answer?
1: And so she had started setting the clock ahead and then he went and replaced all the clocks and she can't set them ahead. So do you guys like knowing the correct time? Is your

0: alarm clock, a smart time clock, or do you try to fake yourself out? Because, I mean, honestly, does that really even work?
1: Let us know if you are a TIDS optimist or if you're punctual. Here's your two words for today, 888-922-7234.
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0: Hey, it's Ashley and Brad. We're having our friend Rachel step in for us for today's news roundup.
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0: The Roundup with Ashley Page.
2: I'm Rachel Marisay, filling in for Ashley and Brad. So the FIFA World Cup continues, and winners walk away with a ton of money. We're talking the winner's payout is $50 million, the largest single prize in World Cup history. The runner-up takes home $33 million, third place $29 million, fourth place $27 million, and referees are getting in on the big bucks too. Referees at the World Cup could earn up to $100,000 with bonuses paid on top. Oh my gosh, who knew? Soccer paid so well. I just thought it was like for a few people, but wow, that's a lot of money. Instagram, you might have heard, announced they're experimenting with their app with the idea of hoping to move to your TV with longer form programming. It is in certain markets right now, overseas, coming to the U.S. some point in the future. It seems like sometimes we get things in the U.S. a lot later than other countries do. I'm just saying. And, you know, speaking of the World Cup, you probably have heard how visitors are going nuts over ranch dressing. Kraft is about to unveil, because they've been working feverishly on getting TSA-compliant bottles of the stuff out quickly so the guests can most certainly take it home with them. And in honor of the new Spider-Man coming out, Little Caesars has teamed up with the specialty pizza, the Webberoni, a toasted two-cheese blend and shredded pepperoni arranged to resemble that of a spider's web. It'll set you back under $10, which isn't bad considering. Although I think everybody's going crazy for the packaging, which I do have to say is very cool. It gives you that, it sets off your spidey senses for sure. I'm Rachel Marisay, in for Ashley Page, and that's your news roundup.
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9: Heartland weather. We'll have a chance for a morning shower or thunderstorm this morning. Otherwise, we will become partly cloudy with highs in the upper 80s. Partly cloudy tonight. We'll have a slight chance for isolated showers and thunderstorms with lows only in the low 70s. And we'll be partly cloudy Tuesday with another chance for isolated showers and thunderstorms with highs in the low 90s. For Weather Watch 12, I'm meteorologist Devin Biggs on Mix 96.
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0: Well, I've said it many times here on the show. There is a difference between being cheap and being frugal. Cheap means you have the money, you're just not spending it. Frugal means you're trying to keep that money from being spent and minding your bottom line. So, yes, I am very frugal. I try to be at all times.
1: Well, at all times? Like even at work?
0: Yeah. Oh, yeah.
1: Okay.
0: Whenever possible, sure.
1: From savingadvice.com, they said there are some frugal habits that make perfect sense when you're at home, but they could be sending the wrong message at work. And I mean, there's a couple of things I'm like, okay, that makes sense. Like, I do remember this at a radio station that I used to work for. There was a guy who also did some moonlighting in real estate. Mm. And so he would print huge documents and the color documents and all that kind of stuff on the office printer. And they said, listen, a few pages or a 100-page document for your side hustle isn't just frowned upon. It's in a lot of cases is against company policy.
0: Yeah. Okay.
1: And I remember finding all kinds. I'm like, really? Yeah. Wow. Declining business meals and events to save money. If you turned out every single one, it makes you look kind of antisocial and disengaged.
0: Okay.
1: So you don't have to go to all of them, but go to some and maybe, you know, just get a little something. You know, you don't have to

0: go down and have lobster and steak every week with your coworkers. Yeah. They said things like, and along the same lines, oftentimes there's, you know, usually a secret manila envelope with people's birthday cards that will circulate and retirement gifts and office, you know, pizza day and stuff like that. And they said, you know, you don't have to pitch in every single time, but you don't want to refuse every single time to chip in a couple of bucks because it makes you look kind of out of touch.
1: Yeah, cheap.
0: And same thing with, you know, yes, it was just casual Friday. Then it kind of turned into casual all the time.
1: Oh, of course it is.
0: But they said a little too casual all the time.
2: Amen, kind of
0: chips away at how you're perceived. Yeah. You know, it's nice to, you know, dress down a little bit, but you don't want to be sloppy and have, you know, ill-fitting, torn, you know, stained, stuff like that.
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10: Of course, most Northwoods communities will wait until July 4th to celebrate Independence Day. Eagle River, Minocqua, Three Lakes fall into that category. So does Rhinelander, which holds a big downtown parade. Lauren Sackett is helping organize.
11: We have a lot of different businesses and nonprofit organizations that participate, as well as a few of, like, the marching band performances. So the fife and drum group.
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1: We'll have a chance for a morning shower or thunderstorm this morning. Otherwise, we will become partly cloudy with highs in the upper 80s. Partly cloudy tonight. We'll have a slight chance for isolated showers and thunderstorms with lows only in the low 70s. And we'll be partly cloudy Tuesday with another chance for isolated showers and thunderstorms with highs in the low 90s. For Weather Watch 12, I'm meteorologist Devin Biggs on Mix 96.
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0: just might.
1: Oh, you're going to like this break, because let's talk about the workforce, specifically the younger generation entering into the workforce, because it seems as though they have a long list of requirements. And I'm using that in a firm definition. They have requirements to show up for work.
2: So, I mean, for most people, the paycheck and the health insurance are kind of like a really good, you know, reason to get people to show up.
1: That's right.
2: But there was an article the other day that said 1 out of 6 Americans under the age of 25 will not even consider, they won't even consider the job unless there's a designated like nap lounge. They got to have a snooze space. I was like, wait a second. I mean, requirement for me, I mean, that's a nice suggestion. I would love to have that.
1: It bears repeating. Say that statistic one more time for people who may not have heard what you said.
2: Okay. And there's more to follow.
1: Oh, I know,
2: but
1: nearly
2: 1 in 6 Americans under the age of 28 will not consider taking a job unless there is a designated snooze space.
1: Okay, children.
2: Okay.
1: We've had our juice boxes. It's time to lay down for a little nappy nap. I know you're punched in and I know you're on the clock right now, but it's time for a little nappy nap.
2: They may have to clock out for this. I don't know. Now, this is what I find interesting. This says job requirements. They will not take the job unless it has... as a suggestion, I love the things on this list. Okay. I would love a designated snooze space.
1: Okay.
2: 1 in 5 say there has to be a fun room, a ping pong table, video game, something.
1: Uh-huh.
2: There's got to be...
1: 20% of the entering workforce requires to have a fun room.
2: Would I love that? Right. Yes, that would be a second thing on my list I would love to have.
1: Okay, what else?
2: They said 1 in 5 won't consider the position unless they have some kind of a pet-friendly situation. Not that you need to bring your dog every day, but the fact that you can.
1: My bearded dragon has to go to work with me or there will be heck to pay.
2: And 33%.
1: Wow.
2: And this, again, would I like this in an office? I'd love it. This occasionally happens at the radio station.
1: Yeah.
2: But 33% expect free snacks and lunches at the workplace. Now, occasionally lunch will show up here.
1: Sometimes.
2: Usually it's the salespeople have extra something
1: sometimes.
2: Or another.
1: Uh-huh.
2: But expect?
1: Yeah. That's 1 out of 3 new workers to the workforce.
2: Yeah.
1: Expect free food and snacks at the workplace.
2: So I'm not...
1: Okay.
2: And I get it. And maybe this is why every place is short-staffed.
1: Yeah.
2: Because nobody wants to work. Listen, would I like if there was a little something to eat and then I could go take a nappy nap?
1: Right.
2: Yes. I would love it.
1: I need not make commentary, listener. I want for you to flood the text line. Let us know your thoughts about these requirements at 888-922-7234.
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0: Heartland Weather. We'll have a chance for a morning shower or thunderstorm this morning. Otherwise, we will become partly cloudy with highs in the upper 80s. Partly cloudy tonight. We'll have a slight chance for isolated showers and thunderstorms with lows only in the low 70s. And we'll be partly cloudy Tuesday with another chance for isolated showers and thunderstorms with highs in the low 90s. For Weather Watch 12, I'm meteorologist Devin Biggs on Mix 96.
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1: Hey, it's Ashley and Brad. We're having our friend Rachel step in for us for today's news roundup.
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3: Your bra might not be doing you any favors, and is it really funny to men? Here's news.
1: The Roundup with Ashley Page.
3: I'm Rachel Marise, filling in for Ashley and Brad. Well, for those of you that are shark fans, just a heads up that Shark Fest, which is different from Shark Week, actually gets underway July the 5th. That'll be this coming Sunday. It is a two-week event on Nat Geo, Disney, and also Hulu. Shark Week kicks off later on in the month, July 26th, on the Discovery Channel, and it kicks off with a K-pop special. I don't know if you've seen the ads for this or not, but you're like, wow, that is wild. And how did they ever come up with that for Shark Week? I'll never know. Well, this is kind of weird, and I guess I never really thought about this, but men don't like funny women. And a woman who uses a typical male sense of humor, one that's aggressive or competitive, is a real turnoff to men. So says Arizona State University researchers. Many men feel threatened perceiving a funny woman as a rival or worrying that they'll become a target of her sharp tongue. And what about that bra you're wearing? Have you ever thought about how often you're supposed to get rid of your bra, like a mattress or something like that? There's a term for it. It's called a dead bra. And if you've had the same bra for more than a year, still looks pretty good. It's not doing its job, according to experts. Your bra might be considered a dead bra, one that looks like it still works and is in good condition, but it's not really working at all. You're supposed to get a new bra every 6 months. And that's a little on the pricey side. Bras are not inexpensive. You guys probably wouldn't know that unless you're big into shopping. I'm Rachel Marise in for Ashley Page, and that's your news roundup.
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6: We'll have a chance for a morning shower or thunderstorm this morning. Otherwise, we will become partly cloudy with highs in the upper 80s. Partly cloudy tonight. We'll have a slight chance for isolated showers in

0: Well, take this for what it's worth, right? Take everything with a grain of salt, as they say. But I've heard from more than one person in a public setting who was asking a group of people, hey, do you think artificial intelligence is okay to use? Do you think it's foolproof? And a bunch of hands went up like, oh, yeah, I think it's great.
1: Yeah.
0: The guy leading the lecture is like, hold your horses.
1: Right.
0: Because it is not foolproof. It shouldn't be trusted. In fact, you should be using it a lot less than what you are currently. Now, is it a helpful tool? Yes, it is.
1: Right. It can get you started on some things, maybe throw out some ideas and stuff like that. But, you know, it's like the guy, I can't remember his name, but the guy who invented the pop-up ad said if he could go back and do anything else, he would uninvent that because it's caused such issues.
0: Yeah.
1: Even the guy that started ChatGPT, the CEO, Sam Altman, said, listen, this is, it's kind of fun and it was kind of a cool thing, but it's like Pandora's box. He said, we rely, I mean, people rely on this.
0: They sure do.
1: And he said, relying is maybe a little too strong. There's, you know, certain tech, that it's nice. It can be helpful. Again, it can, maybe if you're having a writer's block or something like that. But even he was like, there's a lot of misleading information.
0: There's tons of misleading. And again, I'm an early adopter of technology, always have been. So if something's new, I'm willing to try it out. And I remember in the early days, I said, all right, great. I'll put in some prompts and see what happens.
1: Right.
0: Tell me about the actor Brad Abril. That's me, by the way. And it came back with something along the lines of, Brad Abril was a voiceover actor who died in 2015 from pancreatic cancer.

0: I was like, what? What are you talking about?
1: That was the example I was going to bring up, was the fact that you typed in your own name. Yes. And it said you were.
0: And I had to set a record straight. I was like, no, I'm the guy. I'm not dead. I'm still alive. Oh,
1: but
0: my
1: can
0: apologies.
1: You do that?
0: Yes.
1: Can you go back online and correct it?
0: Yes, you're supposed to. Oh. I mean, it's taking its cues from the general source of information given to it.
1: You're like, that's actually me. I'm exactly typing this information.
0: Right. So don't trust it too much is what we're saying.
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3: Top story, an early Independence Day celebration in St. Germain. 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
3: 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Eagle River, Minocqua, Three Lakes fall into that category. So does Rhinelander, which holds a big downtown parade. Lauren Sackett is helping organize.
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16: Heartland weather. We'll have a chance for a morning shower or thunderstorm this morning. Otherwise, we will become partly cloudy with highs in the upper 80s. Partly cloudy tonight. We'll have a slight chance for isolated showers and thunderstorms with lows only in the low 70s. And we'll be partly cloudy Tuesday with another chance for isolated showers and thunderstorms with highs in the low 90s. For WeatherWatch 12, I'm meteorologist Devin Biggs on Mix 96.
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0: fun fact time here on the show, bringing you these tidbits of information that coincide on today's date, June the 29th, which is today, National Almond Butter Crunch Day.
1: Yeah. Don't you love like an almond roca? Oh, so good.
0: Yeah, I tend to like peanut brittle a little bit more, but yeah.
1: Okay.
0: It's all
1: along
0: the same lines. Yeah.
1: It is. It's similar. Mm-hmm. Well, I'll tell you what the main difference is here in a

0: second, but it became popular in the early 1900s when confectioners started experimenting with different ways to make a toffee, which is the stuff that, you like a little bit more. Popularity grew during World War II when families could send it to the soldiers on the front lines. It's made primarily from butter, and it was affordable, and it was easily transported, and the shelf life. So it was great to send to our soldiers. Some people refer to Butter Crunch as toffee, but there are differences. Toffee, the traditional confection made with caramelizing sugar and butter and then cooling it. Butter Crunch recipes started evolving when they swapped out the brown sugar for the white granulated sugar. That makes a difference in the flavor. And then adding some nuts for texture. And almonds became the one, especially in America, that we just absolutely love. So enjoy some almond Rocca or take a taste test. Look, you taste some toffee and that, see which one you like better.
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10: We'll have a chance for a morning shower or thunderstorm this morning. Otherwise, we will become partly cloudy with highs in the upper 80s. Partly cloudy tonight. We'll have a slight chance for isolated showers and thunderstorms with lows only in the low 70s. And we'll be partly cloudy Tuesday with another chance for isolated showers and thunderstorms with highs in the low 90s. For WeatherWatch 12, I'm meteorologist Devin Biggs on Mix 96.
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1: Yeah, y'all know what it is. Katy Perry, Juicy J.

0: Zara Larsson, Midnight Sun, it's Molly J. So Vanilla Ice had a concert scheduled at the Freedom 250 events in Washington, D.C., but it was called out hours before the set was about to start, citing inclement weather. Forecasters predicted scattered showers. No measurable rain occurred during the event, and the cancellation raised eyebrows, with some speculating that low attendance might have been the real concern. Either way, it would have been kind of cool to see Vanilla Ice live on stage once again, but that didn't happen. Mother Nature had other plans.
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8: Heartland Weather. We'll have a chance for a morning shower or thunderstorm this morning. Otherwise, we will become partly cloudy with highs in the upper 80s. Partly cloudy tonight. We'll have a slight chance for isolated showers and thunderstorms with lows only in the low 70s. And we'll be partly cloudy Tuesday with another chance for isolated showers and thunderstorms with highs in the low 90s. For Weather Watch 12, I'm meteorologist Devin Biggs on Mix 96.
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Well, this weekend, many of us will be sitting down and watching a fireworks display in honor of America's 250th anniversary. And the earliest firecracker were probably bamboo thrown into fires, whose air pockets popped. Gunpowder-filled bamboo came later

0: after gunpowder was developed. The most firework injuries happen in the yards and driveways of family homes. So if you plan to blow fireworks off at your house, just make sure you're doing it the safe way. And when it comes to colors, blue, notoriously the hardest firework color for chemists to create because of the copper compounds that need for blue light are unstable at high temperatures. So there you have it. If you see a blue firework in the air and during the fireworks display this weekend, just know that a chemist worked really hard to make that happen.
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6: Heartland Weather. We'll have a chance for a morning shower or thunderstorm this morning. Otherwise, we will become partly cloudy with highs in the upper 80s. Partly cloudy tonight. We'll have a slight chance for isolated showers and thunderstorms with lows only in the low 70s. And we'll be partly cloudy Tuesday with another chance for isolated showers and thunderstorms with highs in the low 90s. For Weather Watch 12, I'm meteorologist Devin Biggs on Mix 96.
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5: Heartland Weather. We'll have a chance for a morning shower or thunderstorm this morning. Otherwise, we will become partly cloudy with highs in the upper 80s. Partly cloudy tonight. We'll have a slight chance for isolated showers and thunderstorms with lows only in the low 70s. And we'll be partly cloudy Tuesday with another chance for isolated showers and thunderstorms with highs in the low 90s. For Weather Watch 12, I'm meteorologist Devin Biggs on Mix 96.
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0: Seeing a Spiro die on this hill? 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
6: Heartland Weather. We'll have a chance for a morning shower or thunderstorm this morning. Otherwise, we will become partly cloudy with highs in the upper 80s. Partly cloudy tonight. We'll have a slight chance for isolated

0: showers and thunderstorms with lows only in the low 70s. And we'll be partly cloudy Tuesday with another chance for isolated showers and thunderstorms with highs in the low 90s. For Weather Watch 12, I'm meteorologist Devin Biggs on Mix 96.
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0: 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And I have to tell you, I killed it out there. It was so good to be back on the field and catching the fly balls when the girls hit it and getting my kids out, just have to say. I do also need to say that I'm not the spring chicken I used to be. I woke up this morning and I was like, ow, ooh. I'm so sore. And all I played was like 3 or 4 innings of softball. Oh, man, is this what it feels like getting old?
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5: Heartland Weather. We'll have a chance for a morning shower or thunderstorm this morning. Otherwise, we will become partly cloudy with highs in the upper 80s. Partly cloudy tonight. We'll have a slight chance for isolated showers and thunderstorms with lows only in the low 70s. And we'll be partly cloudy Tuesday with another chance for isolated showers and thunderstorms with highs in the low 90s. For Weather Watch 12, I'm meteorologist Devin Biggs on Mix 96.
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myself. And if you think that I'm still holding on to something, you should go and love yourself.

0: Noah Kahan is reportedly offering a PSA to his fans that attend his shows this summer, saying that, well, if you need to use the bathroom, please go and use the bathroom during the show. Something unimaginable took place at a concert in Philadelphia, and he was made aware of what happened with one fan in the audience and made a PSA to everybody. If you need to use the bathroom, go and use the bathroom, please.
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6: Heartland Weather. We'll have a chance for a morning shower or thunderstorm this morning. Otherwise, we will become partly cloudy with highs in the upper 80s. Partly cloudy tonight. We'll have a slight chance for isolated showers and thunderstorms with lows only in the low 70s. And we'll be partly cloudy Tuesday with another chance for isolated showers and thunderstorms with highs in the low 90s. For Weather Watch 12, I'm meteorologist Devin Biggs on Mix 96.
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0: If you're missing the cast of Stranger Things, just know we're going to get two of them back on the little screen. Yes, Millie Bobby Brown and Dave Harbour, known for the roles in Stranger Things, are going to reunite in a new Netflix spy series. The series centers on a disgraced FBI agent, Matt Wolf, who is drawn back to the field when his daughter, Rebecca, also an FBI agent, disappears during a mission. Yes, they're back playing daddy and daughter all over again for a new show on Netflix.
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7: Heartland weather. We'll have a chance for a morning shower or thunderstorm this morning. Otherwise, we will become partly cloudy with highs in the upper 80s. Partly cloudy tonight. We'll have a slight chance for isolated showers and thunderstorms with lows only in the low 70s. And we'll be partly cloudy Tuesday with another chance for isolated showers and thunderstorms with highs in the low 90s. For WeatherWatch 12, I'm meteorologist Devin Biggs on Mix 96.
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4: Heartland Weather. We'll have a chance for a morning shower or thunderstorm this morning. Otherwise, we will become partly cloudy with highs in the upper 80s. Partly cloudy tonight. We'll have a slight chance for isolated showers and thunderstorms with lows only in the low 70s. And we'll be partly cloudy Tuesday with another chance for isolated showers and thunderstorms with highs in the low 90s. For WeatherWatch 12, I'm meteorologist Devin Biggs on Mix 96.
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13: Heartland Weather. We'll have a chance for a morning shower or thunderstorm this morning. Otherwise, we will become partly cloudy with highs in the upper 80s. Partly cloudy tonight. We'll have a slight chance for isolated showers and thunderstorms with lows only in the low 70s. And we'll be partly cloudy Tuesday with another chance for isolated showers and thunderstorms with highs in the low 90s. For WeatherWatch 12, I'm meteorologist Devin Biggs on Mix 96.
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10: Heartland Weather. We'll have a chance for a morning shower or thunderstorm this morning. Otherwise, we will become partly cloudy with highs in the upper 80s. Partly cloudy tonight. We'll have a slight chance for isolated showers and thunderstorms with lows only in the low 70s. And we'll be partly cloudy Tuesday with another chance for isolated showers and thunderstorms with highs in the low 90s. For Weather Watch 12, I'm meteorologist Devin Biggs on Mix 96.
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0: 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It's located at Highway 45 and Michigan Street, just north of the bridge. 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
2: For tonight, partly cloudy skies with temperatures in the low 70s. The humidity is also going to stick around with dew points in the low 70s. There is a slight chance for showers and thunderstorms tonight as well. Some of these showers and thunderstorms could linger into your Tuesday with temperatures in the low 90s and partly cloudy skies. Tomorrow night, temperatures fall into the mid 60s with partly cloudy skies and it will stay dry. The humidity is also going to stick around. For WeatherWatch 12, I'm meteorologist Anna Conrad on Mix 96.
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0: Okay, so July is National Ice Cream Month, and in honor of it, how much ice cream do we actually eat every week? So 60% of us call ourselves ice cream fanatics. The rest of us say ice cream is our all-time favorite dessert. And on average, this surprised me, on average, people eat 11 scoops of ice cream each week in the summer. Are you like that?
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10: For tonight, partly cloudy skies with temperatures in the low 70s. The humidity is also going to stick around with dew points in the low 70s. There is a slight chance for showers and thunderstorms tonight as well. Some of these showers and thunderstorms could linger into your Tuesday with temperatures in the low 90s and partly cloudy skies. Tomorrow night, temperatures fall into the mid 60s with partly cloudy skies and it will stay dry. The humidity is also going to stick around. For WeatherWatch 12, I'm meteorologist Anna Conrad on Mix 96.
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Now you don't need

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0: 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Like, will somebody just pay the Bitcoin so we can know where her body is at? The family can try to get some closure.
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7: For tonight, partly cloudy skies with temperatures in the low 70s. The humidity is also going to stick around with dew points in the low 70s. There is a slight chance for showers and thunderstorms tonight as well. Some of these showers and thunderstorms could linger into your Tuesday with temperatures in the low 90s and partly cloudy skies. Tomorrow night, temperatures fall into the mid 60s with partly cloudy skies and it will stay dry. The humidity is also going to stick around. For WeatherWatch 12, I'm meteorologist Anna Conrad on Mix 96.
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0: So the mom on TikTok is going viral with how strict the summer rules are for her kids. So her name is Vidalia Goplin, and she shared her strict parenting rules for her 14-year-old daughter and 11-year-old son. She says that her goal is structure and to keep her kids from getting bored. So she requires her kids to read a book of their choice daily. They also have to practice math skills and spend a few hours outside.
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6: Heartland West. For tonight, partly cloudy skies with temperatures in the low 70s. The humidity is also going to stick around with dew points in the low 70s. There is a slight chance for showers and thunderstorms tonight as well. Some of these showers and thunderstorms could linger into your Tuesday with temperatures in the low 90s and partly cloudy skies. Tomorrow night, temperatures fall into the mid 60s with partly cloudy skies and it will stay dry. The humidity is also going to stick around. For WeatherWatch 12, I'm meteorologist Anna Conrad on Mix 96.
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0: Hey you, what's going on? It's Jay Michaels. Lauren Sharp's coming up at 7 o'clock tonight. Pop Crush Nights, pop culture, celebrity news, and of course today's best new music. 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
10: For tonight, partly cloudy skies with temperatures in the low 70s. The humidity is also going to stick around with dew points in the low 70s. There is a slight chance for showers and thunderstorms tonight as well. Some of these showers and thunderstorms could linger into your Tuesday with temperatures in the low 90s and partly cloudy skies. Tomorrow night, temperatures fall into the mid 60s with partly cloudy skies and it will stay dry. The humidity is also going to stick around. For WeatherWatch 12, I'm meteorologist Anna Conrad on Mix 96.
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0: All right, my name is Jay Michaels, in for Jeremy today. I hope that you have had the best Monday. I hope that everything went off great at work. Nobody got on your nerves. No fight with the boss, your significant other. No matter what happened today, day's over. All right, so we're going to go home. We're going to relax. We're not going to think about the drama from today. Just chill. Have a little you time, and I'll see you tomorrow, okay?
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2: For tonight, partly cloudy skies with temperatures in the low 70s. The humidity is also going to stick around with dew points in the low 70s. There is a slight chance for showers and thunderstorms tonight as well. Some of these showers and thunderstorms could linger into your Tuesday with temperatures in the low 90s and partly cloudy skies. Tomorrow night, temperatures fall into the mid 60s with partly cloudy skies and it will stay dry. The humidity is also going to stick around. For WeatherWatch 12, I'm meteorologist Anna Conrad on Mix 96.
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0: With a voice like that, I'm so glad he didn't swap football for music. He actually was on that path at one point in high school playing football, but then a teacher encouraged him to get into theater, and the rest was history. We got more great sounds for you, so lock it in. 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
2: For tonight, partly cloudy skies with temperatures in the low 70s. The humidity is also going to stick around with dew points in the low 70s. There is a slight chance for showers and thunderstorms tonight as well. Some of these showers and thunderstorms could linger into your Tuesday with temperatures in the low 90s and partly cloudy skies. Tomorrow night, temperatures fall into the mid 60s with partly cloudy skies and it will stay dry. The humidity is also going to stick around. For WeatherWatch 12, I'm meteorologist Anna Conrad on Mix 96.
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0: You know, he has been described as a little lanky. He's very, very tall, and he has that sort of rock star physical build. If you're wondering just how tall he is, it might surprise you to find out he's 6'5", according to the interwebs. I honestly always knew that he was tall, but I don't know if I knew he was 6'5" tall. So, well, now you know. The more you know. Around the corner, we know you are going to love what's in store. Stick around. 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
2: For tonight, partly cloudy skies with temperatures in the low 70s. The humidity is also going to stick around with dew points in the low 70s. There is a slight chance for showers and thunderstorms tonight as well. Some of these showers and thunderstorms could linger into your Tuesday with temperatures in the low 90s and partly cloudy skies. Tomorrow night, temperatures fall into the mid 60s with partly cloudy skies and it will stay dry. The humidity is also going to stick around. For WeatherWatch 12, I'm meteorologist Anna Conrad on Mix 96.
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